0: 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You are clear to the Moosonee Airport for the Arnav Runway 06 approach.
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1: Bravo 342 on Toronto Center, good day. And you're now cleared to the Sault Ste. Marie Airport, Canadian Sioux, via direct. Climb maintain flight level 240, squawk code 4370.
0: Hey, Bravo 342, clear to the Canadian Sault Ste. Marie Airport. Present position direct, climb to level 240, squawking 4370.
1: And Bravo 342, I have you on radar.

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0: Alpha, you can change to the mandatory frequency at this time. You can close with me in the air down to about 3,000, or it'll be on the ground at the 888 number. Do you need that number? Okay, we'll wait for the phone call. Have a good day. 342, when you're ready, descend to 5,000. Skagenish altimeter 2977.
1: Ready down to 5,000, 2977,
0: 342. Gotcha. Pulse 110 medevac, clear 10 of airport, RNAV, runway 10 approach.
1: Clear 10 of airport, RNAV, 10 approach, pulse 110 medevac.
0: Pulse 110 medevac, radio NAV 223, full on.
1: 23, pulse 110 medevac, 8.

0: 342, you're clear to the Moose in the airport forward approach. Contact mandatory now and report down to this frequency.
1: Airport forward approach, Bravo 342, thank you.

0: Delta level 342, we're visual at Camp Fly Park. Can you come help?
1: 342, left mask closed.
0: Parkville, Falcon, way up.

0: Corona Center, Bravo 342 out of Blue City. Bravo 342, go ahead.
1: Bravo 342, we're just left Blue City, passing 4,000 feet. We departed at 0409 Zulu, CIFR 2 Thunder Bay.
0: 342, third son of Air Force, Spider X, Oxfly level 240, that's rock code, and 2257.
1: Bravo 342, cleared to the Thunder Bay Airport via direct climb flight level 240, question 2257.

0: 342, squawk and entry through 7.2. Bravo 342, identify.
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0: Toronto Center, good morning, Jazz 428 off 10 minutes through 2900, climbing 4000, runway heading.
1: Jazz 428, good morning, you're identified on departure, climb file 230, direct to Earth, I'm on course.
0: That's a 230, direct to Earth, I'm on course, Jazz 428.

0: 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Bye bye.
1: 355 now, Jazz 428. Can we monitor this 210 all in here?

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1: Dashboard 2610, Toronto, good morning, climb flight level 240, proceed direct NACBU on course.
0: Climb flight level 240, direct NACBU on course, dashboard 2610.

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0: 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Fly 102 Toronto, good morning, and you ready to go to Attawapiskat?
1: That's firm, backtrack for runway 35 at Captain Casey requesting 3000 direct Attawapiskat.
0: And Blackfly 102, Roger, you are cleared to the Attawapiskat Airport by Captain Casey direct. Maintain 3,000 feet while in controlled airspace. Squawk 2277. Advise me airborne this frequency. You're valid now. Clearance canceled, not airborne by 1211.
1: KPC clears Blackfly 102 to the Ottawa Chat Airport Capiscation Direct. Climb 2 and maintain 3,000 in controlled airspace. Squawk 2277 and clearance canceled, not airborne by 1211. Blackfly 102.
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1: Black Valley 102, roger, identify climbing 3000.
0: Climbing 3000, Black Valley 102.

0: 80654, Toronto, good day, flight level 200, Edison Timmins is November. They're advertising runway 21, but winds are calm there, so you let me know what approach you'd like when you decide. Eagle 654, Roger, and proceed directly to Podo.
1: Flight
0: 102, go.
1: Yeah, once we get real clear control of airspace, we probably won't be able to get the whole DPU on 3372 at this altitude. Just want to pass us to relay to another airplane.
0: Flight 102. Yeah, I was going to discuss that with you. Once you're about 30 miles north of Chap, I'll start losing you. There is nobody else out there heading your way. There's a couple of guys going at Timmins on 128.3, but you will be basically out of radio contact for the balance of your flight here.
1: Okay, very good. Do you want to try another airplane, 28.3?
0: I have a couple of needle flights coming in from Bagotville to Timmins. They're on 28.3. If you need to do something, you can relay through them. But otherwise, there's nobody else out there at all.
1: Okay, very good.
0: That's why I wanted to register. So, yeah, you are in uncontrolled airspace. This time you will cross Tango 702. Controlled airspace, and then you'll be clear of controlled airspace 125 miles south of Attawaska.
1: Okay, we checked that, and run for 125 south of Attawaska. You can cancel our IFR.
0: Wi-Fi 102, okay. I'm not sure I can do that without talking to you directly in case flight conditions are change for you, otherwise, things probably better you keep it until you're on the ground in Attawaska, and then cancel that one.
1: Okay, we'll call you on the ground in Attawaska for Buffalo,
0: thank you. 102, Roger, and so just keep monitoring this frequency, and 28.3, like I said, we've got a couple of guys inbound at Simmons, maybe a relay for you if you need anything.
1: Very good, thanks.
0: Oh, and as I say that, Blackfly 102, I've got a Thunder 105 going to be departing Timmins for New Zealand here. So he'll be up in the air there about 45 minutes. So if you need anything, you can relay 28.3 through him.
1: Okay, very good, thanks.

Tango 321 Toronto Center, good morning, and flight level 200. Davis in Finland is November. Tango 321, two brick pulled up.

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1: Go ahead.
0: Yeah, with this thunder coming off, I'll advise him that you're going to be monitoring 28.3 and also monitor 33.72 as you get up into uncontrolled airspace there. And if you want to make your cancellation, once you're north of Tango 702, you can make it on a relay through the thunder.
1: Okay, very good. We'll relay through thunder once we get north of Tango 702. Flight 103.
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0: 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It's up there 105, Alpha 903, 1500, climb 4000.
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0: Eagle 654, when ready, descend to 5,000 feet. The altimeter, Timmins, 2963.
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0: Thunder 105 from?
1: Thunder 105, go ahead.
0: Yeah, bit of a weird situation here, if you could do me a favor. On this frequency, there's a Blackfly 102. He's going to be monitoring 28.3 and 33.72. He's making his way from Campus Casing up to Attawaska at 3,000 feet, so I will not be able to talk to him at all. So he knows that you're heading up to Moosonee, so if he needs anything, he will try to relay through you. If you could listen out for that, that's a Blackfly 102.
1: I would take that for Blackfly 102. Yeah.
0: Okay, thanks. Yeah, he's, once he gets north of controlled airspace there, he said he's planning on canceling, so he can probably make that cancellation through you, and maybe just let me know.
1: Sounds good, we'll do that.
0: Thanks.

0: 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Timmins altimeter 2963.
1: 2963, runway 5,000, Eagle 321.
0: Eagle 321, that's

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1: Beetle 654 via PODOP, clear for the RNAV on the way 28 approach in Timmins.
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0: Grand Center 105. I still have that black fly on ADS-B, Space Base, so you'll be out of controlled airspace here shortly in the next couple of minutes, so anticipate a call from him.
1: Okay, we think that's the news of us.

0: And go ahead for Airbound Order Bus. Yes, hello, no.
1: Number 105, okay, and check their canceled IFR and their search and rescue going company note. And if you could just advise them that I do have that cancellation, and we'll quote them later in the day.
0: I will let them know. Yeah, no worries, we got a request at 102 and centers that to the cancellation receive and give them a call later and you're on route. Clear on route. Oh, you're good, sorry. You're all good.
1: And Tunnel 105, thanks for the help there, sir. You can come up with me now, 13372.
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1: 105, roger, and closest altimeter was Skagenis at 2968.
0: 2968, Tunnel 105.
1: Tunnel 105, just out of interest, was it very smoky in Timmins?
0: Not really. It was more like mist, I would say.
1: Okay.

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0: Direct to Moose and Iwanaga.

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1: Clear onto the Timmins Airport via the RNAV 28 Airport, still 321.
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1: Alpha 102, terminal good day, 17,000, CAPS casing altimeter, 2970.

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0: and Toronto Center, good day again. Needle 321 out of Timmins, passing 2,700 feet.
1: Needle 321, Toronto Center, identify on departure. Turn left, heading 240 for traffic. Climb flight level 200.
0: Left 240 for traffic and the climb to 200, Needle 321.
1: Needle 321, 100.

0: 102, clear Timmins Airport for the RNAV 10 approach.
1: Clear Timmins Airport for the RNAV 10 approach, pulse 102.
0: 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And just stay with me here for a minute.
1: Roger.
2: Throttle, NATO, please join. Throttle, NATO, please join.
0: Oh, 321, sorry, go ahead.
2: Yeah, for the benefit of the aircraft on approach, on the approach we broke out at about 300 AGL and on takeoff it was even a tad lower.
0: Okay, say that one more time.
2: Yeah, when we shot our approach about 20 minutes ago, we broke out at 300 feet AGL and we just took off and it was a bit lower than that still.
0: Okay, I checked that. Pulse 102, you checked that?
1: Yeah, appreciate it. Thanks. 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

0: Hotel Center, good day, Nilo 654 with you, leaving 1800, driving 4000, runway heading.
1: Nilo 654, Toronto Center, identify and departure, turn left, direct Thunder Bay Airport, climb flight 200.
0: Left, flying direct Thunder Bay and climbing flight level 200, Nilo 654.
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1: November 7, 2 is getting better. That's good. Thank you. November 8, 12.
0: Roger.

0: Zero Echo Alpha. Are you in the clear up at 8,000 feet?
1: Negative. We have a radar in front of you.
0: Okay, I check. Okay. Is it just smoke or is it clouds?
1: No clouds.
0: Clouds, oh, okay, thank you.

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0: Delta 562 Echo, I was on Clio for Letter now at this position, westbound.
1: That's good to hear, very good, thank you.
0: Yeah, from how glad to hear it was like a rodeo ride.
1: Oh, was it? Like a roller coaster, huh?
0: Yeah, yeah.
1: Okay, well, it's good to hear it's cleared up.

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0: Also 555. November Echo Alpha, thank you.
1: Roger, it's supposed to sound similar for you. It's at Wawa now, and that is 2973.
0: 2973, copy that. Thank you. November Echo Alpha.

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0: Toronto, Center, good day, Paul 205, Mike Echo with you, Romeo heading 031, 2200 climbing 4,000 feet.
1: Also on 5 Medivac, front of G'day, identified on departure, proceed direct to Sandy Lake, flying flight level 200.
0: Proceed direct Sandy Lake, climb flight level 200, 105 Medivac.
1: Also on 5 Medivac, sir.

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You are identified. Altimeter for you, 2969. You can deviate your discretion. Okay, check that.

0: Hey, Ralph from Fort Albany, it's 49 past the hour, 73 IFR to Tennant, please.
1: Thunder 105, clear Timmins Airport direct, climb 16,000, squawk 4326.
0: Alright, clear Timmins, this is Timmins direct, climb 5160 and squawk 4326, Thunder 105.
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1: 223, see ya.
0: Bye-bye. Air Bravo 237 Toronto, identified. Timmons altimeter 29718 is here.

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1: 13265,
0: Roger, are you heading to Oshkosh?
1: Of course. Where else did you go this time of year?
0: I know, right? Yeah, we're heading there ourselves on Monday. So, great, we'll see you there. Yeah, yeah, for sure. The night, yeah, it's just the single though, right?
1: Yeah, it was wasn't too horrible.
0: Nice. Yeah, is that the diesel?
1: Still
0: out gas, so okay. Yeah, we'll look you up there at the booth.
1: I tried to get the diesel going, but I don't even want to do that.
0: Just one so far, yeah. Yeah. Okay, have a good flight, sir. We'll talk to you another time.
1: Thank you.
0: Sounds good. Bye-bye.

0: Eagle 321, contact Montreal Center 1259er. Bye bye. Roger, bye bye. Eagle 654, contact Montreal Center 1259er. Bye bye.
1: Montreal 1259er, Eagle 654, good day.
0: Okay.

0: Bravo 237, clear out of controlled airspace, vicinity of Cochrane, descend now is at your discretion.
1: Cleared out of controlled airspace, vicinity of Cochrane, descend our discretion. Bravo 237, that's clear of planning, it'll be here on 31.
0: 237, cancel the ground, 1-888 number.
1: Roger that, 888 number for the cancel, Bravo 237, thank you.
0: Bravo 357, clear Timmins Airport, RNS-03 approach.
2: Clear Timmins Airport, RNS-03 approach, Bravo 357.
0: 357, contact Timmins Radio, 1223.

0: Auto Center, Logan, Bravo 35, set up medevac, runway 03 10 minutes climbing through 1,700 to 4,000.
1: Bell 357 medevac, front of the day, you're bound for auto departure, speed directly to Sudbury Airport, climb to 13,000.
0: Climb 13,000 and direct Sudbury Air, Bravo 357 medevac.
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0: Calgary, Paul from Medevac, Airborne 03, Tibbetts through 2200.
1: Swan 7, Medevac, Toronto, good day. You're about 5 out of Archer, proceed directly to the airport, climb flight level 17,000.
0: Direct to boost, climb 17,000, Pulse 1 10 Medevac.
1: Pulse 1 10 Medevac.

0: Center, Air Bravo 237, requesting descent.
1: 237, you're cleared to descend out of high-level controlled airspace, leaving flight level 180.
0: Cleared to descend, Air Bravo 237.

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1: Pour Fontaine Saint-Mère, Vago.
0: Is, what's 7,000 the final for today?
1: Yeah, I'm just kind of waiting for you to speed up. If you do, there's a, another aircraft behind you into Moosonee and, currently 100 knots faster than yourself at 190.
0: Great, check that. Yeah, if, 17 Zed, then that's fine for us. Pulse 1 Telemark.
1: Pulse 1 Telemark. Okay, yeah, I'll leave you at 17 for now. We can get you up to flight level 190.

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0: Robert 237, I show you below flight level 180, what are your intentions on cancellation?
1: Flight back center, we're just looking to close and cancel IFR for
0: Bravo 237. 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
1: Confirm, yeah.
0: Okay, thank you, sir. We're at a service termination. You're cleared on route for your decision. We'll talk to you later.
1: We're cleared on route and we'll talk to you later. 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Bravo 237.
0: Pulse 110, medevac, climb to flight level 190.
2: Climb flight level 190, pulse 110, medevac.

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0: Bravo 229 or medevac via Bogney. You're clear to pick up Pease Airport. RNAV runway 35 approach.
1: Via Bogney, clear for the RNAV. 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
0: Aero 29, matter of fact, you can change the mandatory frequency now, and if you report your arrival, please, with me on this frequency.
1: All right, so I'll put your mandatory on a 1.0 arrival with Bravo 229, I have set.

0: Sauna Center with AVG2, beginning of 1041.
1: We're saying 832 Roger, thank you. The Timmins altimeter again is 2976. Continue to send now to 13000.
0: 2976 and continue to 13000 for good time. It's on a 7 there, we'll say 832, question.
1: Well, see, 832, go ahead, sir.
0: Yeah, just ready to come over here. I'm just wondering, who do we get a hold of on the ground to either cancel or get a clearance out?
1: So with 832, you'll do that with the 888 number there. I can give you that number when you're ready to copy it down if you don't have it already.
0: Yeah, we'll take it to Sergeant if you don't mind.
1: We'll say 832, no problem. It is 1-888-217-1241.
0: Okay, we checked that, got the number for, was it 822, next call.
1: No trouble, sir. You can get me in the air probably down to around maybe 3,000 or so on this frequency. Lower than that, you're probably getting below my frequency coverage there, so you can call those. That's our back room there, and they'll search you up with whatever you need.
0: Okay, that's

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0: 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Hello, the Akita Chef low altimeter. It is 2983. Wasaya 832 via Onset. You're cleared out of control airspace via the RNAV runway 31 approach at Congress.
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0: Wasaya 832. Actually, you can change the aerodrome set to the now, and I'm sure to board your arrival fees with either me out of 3,000 or above, or with the 888 number on the ground.
1: Will do, Wasaya 832. Thank you.
0: Jazz 431 via Cuba, clear to the Timmins Airport, RNAV runway 03 approach. 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
1: Air Sprint, 716, Trail Center, good afternoon. The Simmons altimeter is 2976, negative Tango. 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
0: 2976, we've got Tango, Center Bravo, 003, is 716.
1: Air Sprint, 716, I'm sorry, I just missed the tail end, but was it the RNAV or the ILS you said you were going for 03?
0: ILS, 003, 716.
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0: Hey, on the ground, in navigating, time 1940.
1: Down at 1940, okay, Air Bravo 229, medevac, flight plan's now closed, and talk to you later, have a good day.
0: That's it, sir, thanks, Bravo 229, medevac.

0: Air Sprint 716, via Petsu, clear to Timmins Airport, ILS Zulu, runway 03 approach.
1: 566, ILS Zulu, 03 approach, Timmins Airport, 716.
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0: All stars, you're up there, Bravo 229er. We have the latest out of Tempe, Texas. Put the pilot off runway 3 miles.
1: Air Bravo 229, Charles, sir. Hello, how long are you ready to go?
0: 3 minutes.
1: Air Bravo 229, you're affiliated with Sudbury Airport, by Tempe, Texas Airport direct. Or maintained by level 190. Start runway 35, proceed on course, squawk 4751. Contact Toronto Center, 132.7 airborne. Clearance valid now. Clearance canceled if not airborne before time 2015. Current time is 2004.
0: Okay, you declare their Bravo 229 to Discovery Airport via the Cavalcading Airport Direct. Climb maintained for level 190. Current runway 35, proceed on course. Well, 4751 on the block, 32.7 in the air, and we're about out, canceled with that fire at 2015.
1: Air Bravo 229, that's all correct. Thank you. We'll talk to you next.

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0: 2986, 5,000 when ready. And can we get the latest count from you if you're not too busy?
1: Blackfly 105, absolutely. The latest one I have is the 2000 weather, so it's pretty recent there, Captain Casing. Winds 350 at Niner, gusting to 17 knots. Visibility is 10 miles, light drizzle. Ceiling is broken at 900 feet, but a broken layer at 1,300. It's overcast at 1,600. Temperature is 14 degrees, 2.13 degrees. Altimeter again, 2986.
0: Okay, we check all that, and we'll plan for a 3-5 and request the direct to the electric T6 there. I just got to look it up.
1: 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Your feedback, Ecuso.
0: Ecuso, that's it. Thank you, Blacklight 105, down to 5,000, direct Ecuso.
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2: All right, Bravo 229, airborne off 135, Tennessee.
1: Here, Bravo 229, Toronto Center, hello, squawking it. Airbomb 229, identify leaving 3,800, thank you. When you're level, change to 5 frequency 128.3.
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0: Yeah, probably 69 for us, sir. Go ahead.
1: Sorry, Bob. I do have a question for you. What do you show on as our actual altitude
0: there? Airbro 69, I had to file flight level 190. Would you like something different?
1: No, I mean, like, are you showing us at 190 or are you showing us at 18,000? Just trying to figure out what my pressure
0: I understand, sir. Yes, I am showing you flight level 189, not 190.
1: Okay, perfect. Now, we'll come to that. Airbro 69. Thank you.
0: Thank you very much.

0: Approximate, good morning, or good afternoon. This is Cree 548, Airborne Officer, Lane 03.
1: Cree 548, Travel Center, hello, you're done for departure. For the climb, turn left to heading 340 and climb to 17000. I'll be back for
0: turn heading 340 to 17000, Cree 548.

0: What's the 832 Charles, sir? Hello, squawking it. Let's say 832, you're identified to be 3600. Now, can you climb flight level 190?
1: You climb flight level 190, sir.

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1: Blacklight 105, Roger. You are cleared to the Cascades Airport, VRNF runway 35.
0: Clear Cascades Airport, VRNF runway 35, approach. We'll report arrival with the on frequency.
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0: Saturday, Heartbeat 191, medevac is off runway 06 out of Moosonee through 1,300 for 4,000 runway heading.
1: Heartbeat 191, medevac, drop the sensor. Good day, you are identified. On to level 190, go direct to Kingston.
0: Up to 190, direct to Kingston, Heartbeat 191, medevac.

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1: 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Captain gauging altimeters 2, 9, or 18.
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0: 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Captain Steve.
1: 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Close to the flight plan. 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
1: Jazz 434, trunk to center, good day. You are identified. Climb flight 0250, direct to Urquham on course.
0: Climb flight 0250, direct to Urquham on course, Jazz 434.

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1: thank you very much. Just send the 5000 when you're ready. Altimeter at the West Canyon Ignition. It's 2975.
0: That's 2975, 5000.

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1: Air Sprint 716, Trump Center, good day. You're identified. Climb flight level 280 initially and proceed direct to Seagan, of course.
0: Level 280 and direct to Seagan, Air Sprint 716.

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0: RB 191, medevac, change to my frequency, 1283. Thank you. And Cree 548, replanning, what approach are you looking for?
2: Hi, I was planning to cancel our I-5 report.
0: 3-5-4-8, okay, Roger, you want to do that now, you said, or do you want to wait until close range?
2: So we have the airport settings, go ahead and do it right now.
0: 3-5-4-8, okay, Roger, kept closing out the IFR and just confirm you said the search and rescue was
2: low. I'm negative, I will keep the alerting.
0: Okay, check, keep the alerting, go over to Intermedia radio, 122.5, just let me know the alerting is still open.
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1: Airboat 464 medevac, traffic sensor, good day. You're identified, climb to 15,000 direct Roswell on course.
0: Climb 15,000 direct Roswell on course, above the 464 medevac.
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0: 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I'm showing the altimeter is 29 or 83. 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Phantom 8-1, roger, clear to Bonac.

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0: 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So 3395.
1: 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Have a good night.

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1: Air Bravo 237, Toronto Center, flight level 250. Hello, when you're 80 miles north of Cochrane, change traffic with you 128.3.
0: 283, we're 80 miles to the west, northwest of Cochrane, for Bravo 237.
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1: False one, 10 Medivac, no sir, hello, you're done for departure. Clear direct Kingston Airport, Sound to maintain, Pentable 230.
0: Direct Kingston, 230, false one, Timberback.

Officer, go ahead. Hey, Mercy 37, no problem. Simmons altimeter is 2983. When ready to send 5,000 volley control airspace. Hey, Airborne 237, absolutely. The 2100 weather at Simmons, winds 350 at 10, gusting to 20 knots. Visibility is 6 miles and mist. Ceiling is broken at 1,600. Temperature is 16 degrees, dew point 13 degrees, and altimeter 2983.

Air Bravo 237 via F-Log, you're cleared out of controlled airspace via the RNAV runway 31 approach at Cochrane. Air Bravo 237, roger, you can change the aerodrome time frequency now and report your arrival with the 888 number, please.

0: Long Center, hello, Sam, it's Cree 548, airborne off runway Moosonee, runway heading 2-1500.
1: Cree 548, Toronto Center, welcome back. You're a destination departure. You're cleared direct to SASA B, and try to maintain 17,000 while it's still there.
0: 17,000 cleared direct to SASA B, Cree.

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1: Via Gubup to the Timmins Airport for the ILS Zulu runway 03 approach. 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

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You are identified. 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

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And Phantom 81, I can hear on the frequency, I'm bringing you out about a 1 there, so I'm going to lose you here momentarily once you're 60 north of North Bay, contact Toronto Center, 127.25.

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So you can try them if you like now on that frequency, 2725. If you don't get them, then you have to be about 60 miles back. But you might be able to get them there, 7,000, 2725, I'm hitting.

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